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1: 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No fighting.
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Are you with me? Are you with me?

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1: 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Morgens, mittags, abends. I told her everything. Kept no secrets. She saw my strengths. 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We were invisible. 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But I never